0: Bill Collins in the air tonight. Hi, I'm Karen Van Zandt. Sunday, of course, is Mother's Day, and probably not going to surprise you. There's a new study out that says we celebrate Mother's Day more than Father's Day, and we actually spend more on mom as well. 47% of Americans who were recently asked say they do plan to celebrate Mother's Day in some way, shape, or form this year. 39% of those people also said they were closer to their mom growing up than their dad. The average person plans to spend $284 on gifts. I'm sorry, Mom, that's a lot of money. $284 on gifts for mom. Not that mom isn't worth it, of course. So regardless of how you're celebrating, I hope you have a nice Mother's Day.
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9: Clear and mild overnight, our low 45 degrees. Then tomorrow, partly cloudy for your Saturday, 68 in the afternoon high, a north wind 10 to 20 miles an hour. On Sunday, partly cloudy for Mother's Day, high of 67, a northwest wind 10 to 20 miles an hour. Much warmer next week, 70s to low 80s. From the Storm Center, I'm Jay Trobeck.

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4: Skies will be partly cloudy tonight, our low 45 degrees. Then tomorrow, partly cloudy for your Saturday, high of 68, a north wind 10 to 20 miles an hour. Sunday, Mother's Day, partly cloudy, 67 for a high, northwest wind 10 to 20 miles an hour. It'll be much warmer next week, lots of 70s to low 80s. From the Storm Center, Kelloland TV, I'm Jay Trollback.

0: Well, it's right around this time each evening. We like to go back on this day in history to learn something. Today's May 8th, and we're going back a while, 140 years ago on this day, all the way back in 1886, a guy named Dr. John Pemberton came up with the secret formula for Coca-Cola syrup while cooking over a fire in his backyard. At first, he combined it with straight water, but a drugstore clerk used carbonated water, and that's how Coke was born. By the way, 38 million gallons are being consumed daily. Coke is the most understood word in the world, and I'm drinking one right now.
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0: There's Prince. Hi, it's Karen, and time right now for your good news story of the day. Let's get cheered up. There is a small town that's in the news because they hosted a donkey basketball fundraiser to help out local emergency responders. Yep, you heard that right, a donkey basketball fundraiser. So there were students, teachers, and first responders, and they played a basketball game while riding on donkeys. I love this. They wound up raising about $4,000, and it went to help pay for new CPR devices for the community.
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8: Clear and mild overnight, our low 45 degrees. Then tomorrow, partly cloudy for your Saturday, 68 in the afternoon high, a north wind 10 to 20 miles an hour. On Sunday, partly cloudy for Mother's Day, high of 67, a northwest wind 10 to 20 miles an hour. Much warmer next week, 70s to low 80s. From the Storm Center, I'm Jay Trobeck.

0: There's Brittany. My name's Karen Van Zandt. Mother's Day coming up on Sunday. And there's a list out just in time for Mother's Day from the website Ranker. They did a list of the best TV moms of all time. Number one on the list is actually the person I would have also picked, Kitty Foreman from That 70s Show. A funny show, but I in particular love her character. She's, and to me, the best part of the show. Kitty Foreman came in at number one. Morticia Adams from The Addams Family made the list. So did Sophia on The Golden Girls. Wilma Flintstone from The Flintstones, of course. Marge Simpson from The Simpsons. A couple of animated moms for you. Lucy from I Love Lucy. And Samantha from Bewitched.
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0: Bruno Mars along with Lady Gaga. Hey, it's Karen Van Zandt, and thanks for hanging out with me on your Friday night. We've made it to the weekend. I hope you have some big plans in store for Mom on Mother's Day.
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0: Miles Smith with Stargazing. Sunday is Mother's Day, and if you are celebrating mom this year, certainly not alone. In fact, a new survey and study found that 47% of us across the country plan to celebrate Mother's Day in some way, shape, or form, whether you're celebrating with your kids, with your mom, with your pets, maybe you're a fur baby mom. Mother's Day on Sunday, according to the National Retail Federation, is going to be a big day. We are expected to reach a record $38 billion spent on mom nationwide this year. That's up from $34 billion last year. So $4 more billion being spent on mom this year.
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9: Skies will be partly cloudy tonight, our low 45 degrees. Then tomorrow, partly cloudy for your Saturday, high of 68, a north wind 10 to 20 miles an hour. Sunday, Mother's Day, partly cloudy, 67 for a high, northwest wind 10 to 20 miles an hour. It'll be much warmer next week, lots of 70s to low 80s. From the Storm Center at Kelloland TV, I'm Jay Trobeck.

0: Justin Bieber with Intentions. It's May 8th. Let's take a look at our celebrity birthdays. They include actor Stephen Amell. You know him as Oliver, the Green Arrow on CW's Arrow. He's 45. Actor Matthew Davis. He's Rick on The Vampire Diaries and The Originals and Legacies. He is 48 today. Singer Enrique Iglesias turns 51, and it's the 100th birthday for David Attenborough, of course, the British naturalist who has all those amazing nature documentaries.
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0: 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If you're on Instagram, find me there at Karen on the Air. 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

68 in the afternoon high, a north wind 10 to 20 miles an hour. On Sunday, partly cloudy for Mother's Day, high of 67, a northwest wind 10 to 20 miles an hour. Much warmer next week, 70s to low 80s. From the Storm Center, I'm Jay Trobeck.

0: That's Leanne Rimes. Well, it's right around this time each evening. We like to go back on this day in history, learn a little something, and we're going back 140 years today in the year 1886. It's when a man named Dr. John Pemberton came up with the secret formula for Coca-Cola syrup. He did it while cooking over a fire in his backyard. Now, at first he combined it with straight water. It was a drugstore clerk who used carbonated water, and yes, that's how Coke was born. 38 million gallons are consumed every single day.
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0: Thanks so much for hanging out with me tonight. My name's Karen, and hey, I will talk to you again Monday evening. I hope you have a great weekend and happy Mother's Day.
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0: Spandau Ballet and True. Mother's Day is Sunday, and it's tough finding mom the perfect gift. Well, sometimes the best Mother's Day gift is getting your mom out the door without her having to plan a single detail. Yeah, try a fully planned outing as one of the most thoughtful gestures you can do. It shows you know her well enough to choose what she'd enjoy and that you cared enough to handle every detail yourself so she can simply relax. Just pick the destination, map out the stops, make reservations, and manage all the logistics, and mom will have a happy Mother's Day.
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0: 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I'm John Laurenti.
1: Do you have a boss that says that you have a messy desk? I mean, my desk at home is messy. I try to keep the studio clean. But having a messy desk is a sign of being a genius.
0: Yeah.
1: Let him know that. Let her know that. A messy environment is linked to creativity and intelligence. And this may be because intelligent people prioritize ideas over organization. Messiness serves as a reflection of a busy, highly active mind. So let your boss know that you have a highly active mind.
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10: Should be a pleasant weekend of weather today. Partly cloudy, high 68 degrees. That is normal for this time of year. North wind 10 to 20 miles an hour. For Sunday, Mother's Day, partly cloudy, 67. A northwest breeze 10 to 20 miles an hour. Much warmer next week. Mid-70s to low 80s all week long. From the Storm Center.

0: Billy Joel in My Life. It's been found that nearly half of all women wear high heels. And most of those people, about 7 in 10, report that the shoes hurt their feet. High heels are harmful to your feet, and constantly wearing them can actually damage bone structure and result in conditions like bunions and hammer toes. And you don't want either of those, right?
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2: Should be a pleasant weekend of weather today. Partly cloudy, high 68 degrees. That is normal for this time of year. North wind 10 to 20 miles an hour. For Sunday, Mother's Day, partly cloudy, 67. A northwest breeze 10 to 20 miles an hour. Much warmer next week. Mid-70s to low 80s all week long. From the Storm Center at Kelalea TV, I'm Jay Trobeck.

0: Lady Gaga and Poker Face. Are you annoyed because your husband knows every single detail about his favorite athlete or his car or his boat, but can't recall the discussion you had on your first date or your wedding? Well, don't take it personally. Men recall physical events much better than emotional ones, and women, obviously, are just the opposite. When faced with emotionally charged situations, two areas of the men's brains are activated compared to nine for women. Now, this helps women create memories of emotional experiences and then store them away, something men don't have the same ability to do. Now you know.
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0: Selena, I Could Fall in Love. I'm John Laurenti, and I love when my wife wears red. She just looks beautiful, stunning, dare I say. But for the, I don't have anything red as far as I know. I have a couple of red t-shirts maybe, but guys, if you have anything red in your closet, well, you should wear it. 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Huh.
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0: Alex Warren and Ordinary. As you know, there are a lot of women out there that love animal prints, right? And for you women out there, you should know that wearing them could actually hurt your chances of a long-term relationship. Wearing a head-to-toe leopard or a snake print can come across as a bit wild and untamed, but some guys like that. It's a loud style choice that commands attention in a way that feels more like a thrill ride than a steady journey. What's wrong with looking nice, or if you feel attractive in that? I have no problem with that. Men often associate these bold patterns with a personality that's fun for right now, but perhaps a bit too complicated for the long haul. I don't think so. I think it depends on the woman.
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8: Should be a pleasant weekend of weather today. Partly cloudy, high 68 degrees. That is normal for this time of year. North wind 10 to 20 miles an hour. For Sunday, Mother's Day, partly cloudy, 67. A northwest breeze 10 to 20 miles an hour. Much warmer next week. Mid-70s to low 80s all week long. From the Storm Center, Kilauea TV, I'm Jay Trobeck.

0: Shaboozy with a bar song, Tipsy. That does it for me. I'm John Laurenti. As always, I'll leave you with this. There are only 16 countries with more land area than Alaska. Enjoy your weekend.
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1: Except maybe being one with the universe. Nah, let's just keep listening.

Somebody that I used to know, Gautier. Kesha says the only time a guy ever dumped her was over a Taylor Swift concert. We'll talk about it in a few. The Fate of Ophelia.

0: bye, bye, bye in sync. Kesha says the only time a boyfriend said bye, bye, bye was because she didn't take him to a Taylor Swift after party. Yeah, I went there. Okay, it was stupid, but still. How could I not? Anyway, hey, it's Bill. Now, Kesha, 39-year-old pop star, recently on a podcast, admitted the only time a guy ever dumped her was because he didn't get to go to one of the Taylor Swift after parties. She, girlfriend, and boyfriend were at a Taylor Swift show, were invited to the after party, and Kesha admits it was kind of a test. That she decided, I'll take the girlfriend, but not the boyfriend, and see what happens. Well, next day, he dropped by and dropped off the keys. So, ow, that was quick. But admittedly, she said that if you're going to do that to someone, over Taylor Swift might be the best reason.
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6: Clear and mild overnight, our low 45 degrees. Then tomorrow, partly cloudy for your Saturday. 68 in the afternoon high, a north wind 10 to 20 miles an hour. On Sunday, partly cloudy for Mother's Day. High of 67, a northwest wind 10 to 20 miles an hour. Much warmer next week, 70s to low 80s. From the Storm Center, I'm Jay Trobeck.

0: I'll make love to you, boys to men. And you're right. That candy you loved as a kid doesn't taste the same as it used to. And it's partially your fault. Hi, it's Bill. Let me explain. Now, first of all, over the years, companies do alter recipes. Kids get different tastes. There are trends. But also price plays a point as well, where they may alter the recipe based on finding a cheaper ingredient. So yeah, it won't taste the same. But also, our taste buds change. As we get older, things taste sweeter. Studies show that children and adolescents need 40% more sugar in food for them to detect the sweetness than we do at our age. Yeah, that's why some of that candy tastes oh so sweet, because the kids, they can't taste it.
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0: I just mined Bruno Mars, and Bruno is no longer the king of Spotify. Hi, it's Bill. Looks like Coachella might be the best thing that's ever happened for Justin Bieber's career. Rolling Stone's reporting that thanks to renewed interest in his back catalog, he now has over 141 million monthly listeners. That earns him the title of the artist with the most monthly listeners on all of Spotify. 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
6: Skies will be partly cloudy tonight, our low 45 degrees. Then tomorrow, partly cloudy for your Saturday, high of 68, a north wind 10 to 20 miles an hour. Sunday, Mother's Day, partly cloudy, 67 for a high, northwest wind 10 to 20 miles an hour. It'll be much warmer next week, lots of 70s to low 80s. From the Storm Center, Kelloland TV, I'm Jay Trollback.

0: Shallow, Lady Gaga, Bradley Cooper. While those AI chatbots can be a nice resource, some of us are oversharing and telling it things we absolutely shouldn't. Hi, it's Bill. Are you oversharing? Experts say you have to remember those AI chatbots have no rules that constrain privacy. So never share medical information, any sort of mental health information, legal information, and obviously illegal activities. But you have to keep in mind, those chatbots, they're not HIPAA compliant. And they're learning from what you're telling them, so other people have access to that information and more. So make sure, use those AI chatbots, but don't overshare.
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0: Cause I gotta have faith. 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Because I gotta have faith, faith, faith. I gotta have faith, faith, faith.
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0: Jack and Diane, John Mellencamp. Teddy Swims says his recent performance at Stagecoach was kind of full circle because both his son and his dad were backstage watching the performance. Hi, it's Bill. Yeah, in a recent interview with Billboard, Teddy says his harshest critic is his son. He just wants his son to think he's cool, so he was happy to share with him what he does for a living. And also it was really special because his dad was there to watch him perform. He said it kind of put everything in perspective, how far I've come. It's not about milestones or metrics, but a full circle moment for him that he says sharpened his focus to look for that gratitude beyond charts and beyond what the music industry tells you is success.
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6: We are going to return back to near average with our temperatures today as highs get to near 67 degrees with north winds at 10 to 20 miles per hour. There's a slight chance for very light showers this morning, but by the afternoon, skies will be partly cloudy. This is going to continue into tonight with lows near 37. From the Killoland Live Doppler HD Storm Center, I'm meteorologist Jalen Borson.

0: The Boys of Summer, Don Henley. 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

0: Daisy's Justin Bieber, and congratulations to the Biebs. 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

0: Stargazing Miles Smith. Jennifer Lopez is cutting the price of the Beverly Hills mansion she once shared with Ben Affleck. It's now around $50 million. Ooh, what a bargain. Well, it originally sold back in May of 2023 to the couple for just about $61 million. A year later, it was back on the market. They had done some upgrades, and they wanted $68 million. But by May of 2025, it dropped to just under $60 million for an asking price, and now they're down to a hair under $50. So, you know, if you've been saving up, I know. What a bargain. $50 million.
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7: Temperatures are going to be more seasonable for today as north winds around 10 to 20 miles per hour keep our highs near 67. There is also a slight chance for very light showers during the morning, but skies will become partly cloudy for this afternoon and continue into tonight. Lows are expected to be near 37 with light winds. From the Killoland Live Doppler HD Storm Center, I'm meteorologist Jalen Borison.

0: Inside Michael Jackson. If you want your dog to listen to you, make sure you choose the right name, say the experts. Hi, it's Bill. You know, training experts say there are a couple of keys to naming a dog. It should be a short name, one or two syllables, because saying a long name is really difficult. Just it takes too long. That's why it's a long name. Also, make sure it doesn't sound like a negative word or command. The example they used was no and bo. Also, they said try to avoid any super popular names because the dog may encounter it in dog parks and other social situations and learn to ignore it. But most importantly, if you really want the dog to pay attention to its name, they said treats. Lots and lots of treats. So it associates its name coming from you with something really fun that's about to happen.
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7: We are going to return back to near average with our temperatures today as highs get to near 67 degrees with north winds at 10 to 20 miles per hour. There's a slight chance for very light showers this morning, but by the afternoon, skies will be partly cloudy. This is going to continue into tonight with lows near 37. From MacKillolan Live Doppler, HD Storm Center, I'm meteorologist Jalen Borson.

0: I'm singing, you're singing, we are having a great time. 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
6: Temperatures are going to be more seasonable for today as north winds around 10 to 20 miles per hour keep our highs near 67. There is also a slight chance for very light showers during the morning, but skies will become partly cloudy for this afternoon and continue into tonight. Lows are expected to be near 37 with light winds. From the Killoland Live Doppler HD Storm Center, I'm meteorologist Jalen Borison.

0: Hey, listen, that is some fun music. Tiffany, I think we're alone now. Her parents took her around the U.S. doing those mall tours. Remember that? That was always fun. And you can't deny a hit, right? Sometimes you are a one-hit wonder. She had a couple more hits, but that was definitely her biggest one, which was still fun today. Kind of fun to sing along with.
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9: We are going to return back to near average with our temperatures today as highs get to near 67 degrees with north winds at 10 to 20 miles per hour. There's a slight chance for very light showers this morning, but by the afternoon, skies will be partly cloudy. This is going to continue into tonight with lows near 37. From MacKillolan Live Doppler, HD Storm Center, I'm meteorologist Jalen Borson.

0: That is Matchbox 20 and 3 a.m. If you ever get a chance to see them in concert, he is such a great singer and such a great guy, right? He loves what he does. I remember seeing him a few years ago, and the temperature was like 100 degrees. He was soaked after the first song. I can tell you, this guy pushed on and gave us a great performance. Love it so much.
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What a weekend. We are busy looking for Mother's Day. Some great things for mom and thinking about her. Maybe you are writing her a handwritten letter. Moms love that too. Share your heart. Tell her how amazing she is.

0: That is music from Teddy Swims and Lose Control. Now, listen up. We've got Mother's Day tomorrow. Have you made the reservation for brunch to her favorite restaurant? So you better call because things are booking up. People are treating their mom in droves this year because, well, she deserves it.
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6: Sioux Falls weather.
7: Partly cloudy skies are going to hang around for this afternoon, with highs staying near average for this time of year at 67 degrees. North winds will be around 10 to 20 miles per hour, but will become calmer during the overnight hours. Temperatures are then going to cool to a low of 37, with partly cloudy skies continuing. From the Kello Land Live Doppler HD Storm Center, I'm meteorologist Jalen Borson.

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6: A quiet afternoon is in store as partly cloudy skies continue with a seasonable high of 67 degrees. North winds will be around 10 to 20 miles per hour before becoming lighter for tonight. We are going to cool off to a low of 37 and skies will remain partly cloudy, but by tomorrow there will be plenty of sunshine. From the Kelloland Live Doppler HD Storm Center, I'm meteorologist Jalen Borson.

0: So fun. Very nostalgic, right, Corey Hart? I did have the poster on my wall when I was a kid. Remember Tire Beat magazine? I remember when that magazine would come out. That was before social media and phones and internet, all that stuff. I was like, there it is. Love me some Corey Hart, the cutest Canadian ever.
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0: You got it. That is music from Taylor Swift and Opalite. Wedding plans are underway. She's getting married in July. Pretty excited about that.
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0: Alex Warren, and that's Ordinary. Now, while some of us crave summer adventure and summer excitement, there are others that are actually looking for a more relaxed, low-pressure summer. 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
5: Partly cloudy skies are going to hang around for this afternoon, with highs staying near average for this time of year at 67 degrees. North winds will be around 10 to 20 miles per hour, but will become calmer during the overnight hours. Temperatures are then going to cool to a low of 37, with partly cloudy skies continuing. From the Killoland Live Doppler HD Storm Center, I'm meteorologist Jalen Borson.

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0: Blake Lively and Justin Baldoni's legal battle ended with no verdict. Ugh, haven't been that disappointed in something since I saw It Ends With Us.
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0: There's Whitney, and I have nothing. Not heard that song for a while. Still sounds great, right? So this week, GameStop has offered to buy eBay for $55.5 billion. I'm guessing, though, that most of that amount will be in the form of store credit.
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8: A quiet afternoon is in store as partly cloudy skies continue with a seasonable high of 67 degrees. North winds will be around 10 to 20 miles per hour before becoming lighter for tonight. We are going to cool off to a low of 37 and skies will remain partly cloudy, but by tomorrow there will be plenty of sunshine. From the Kello Land Live Doppler HD Storm Center, I'm meteorologist Jalen Borison.

0: There's Justin Bieber, and that's Daisies. So Dave Grohl said this week that he got a sign that he should continue making music after Nirvana. Yeah, I'm pretty sure that sign was a zero on his ATM receipt.
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0: Judging by all the reviews and the TikToks that I've actually seen, this guy's concert right now is apparently awesome. There's Bruno Mars, and that's his latest song, and I just might. Now, while some of us actually crave summer adventure and excitement, others are looking for relaxed and low pressure. Like, which side of the fence do you sit on? Do you want to be a person who's like, go, go, go, go, go, all summer long? Or do you just want to kick back and enjoy it? Well, there is plenty of time to be had outdoors. I mean, there's backyard barbecues, there's pizza nights. Why am I thinking about food? I have no idea. But according to this new survey, nearly half said that their perfect summer is relaxed and low pressure. See, for me personally, and this is just for me, like, adventure is just a fancy word for, yeah, I'm going to get a sunburn. Oh, yeah, and those mosquito bites in a place that I cannot reach.
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6: Temperatures are going to stay seasonable for your Sunday as highs get to near 69 with mostly sunny skies and northwest winds at 10 to 20 miles per hour. Heading into Monday, we will get a big warm-up as highs jump to 79 degrees. Skies will be partly cloudy before more sunshine and gusty winds return Tuesday. From the Kelloland Live Doppler HD Storm Center, I'm meteorologist Jalen Borson.

0: There's Madonna and some Material Girl. I don't know if you caught her performance at Coachella. Just so good. Hard to believe she's 68. It's crazy. Disney Plus has come out this week and said that it has just over 130 million subscribers. Wow. That's a lot of 8-year-olds with credit cards.
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0: Luke Combs and Fast Car. So Blake Lively and Justin Baldoni's legal battle ended with no verdict. Not been this disappointed in something since I saw It Ends With Us.
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0: There's a song that makes me want to sit in a chair and have someone throw a bucket of water over me. There's Irene Cara and some Flashdance. So it's okay, you know, to do this, to complain at work. But if you're constantly whining and whinging, then you're really hurting yourself professionally. They say that whining puts the focus on you rather than the problem that you're actually whining about. Plus, as well, it just makes everyone in the office, and it will eventually erode your credibility there as well. So maybe, just maybe, might be a smart idea just to kind of like back it off just a little bit if you are someone who likes to complain. Because there is that fine line, I think, isn't there, between like venting to a friend and becoming the office energy vampire.
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5: Partly cloudy skies are going to keep sticking around for this evening and into the overnight hours. Temperatures will cool off to a low of 37 with northwest winds becoming lighter around 5 to 10 miles per hour. Heading into tomorrow, there will be plenty of sunshine and it is going to be another seasonable day as highs get to near 69. From the Killoland Live Doppler HD Storm Center, I'm meteorologist Jalen Borsen.

0: was old.
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0: There's some brand new music from Charles Kelly and Can Be Alone tonight. So Dave Grohl said he got a sign that he should continue making music after Nirvana. Yeah, I'm pretty sure that sign was a zero on his ATM receipt.
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7: The quiet weather is going to continue this evening and into tonight, with partly cloudy skies and northwest winds calming down to around 5 to 10 miles per hour. Our temperatures will drop to a low of 37 before climbing to a seasonable high of 69 for tomorrow. It is going to be pleasant as skies become mostly sunny. From the Killoland Live Doppler HD Storm Center, I'm meteorologist Jalen Borison.

0: There's Timbaland and One Republic, and that is Apologise. Hey there, this is MJ. So a guy actually raised $23 million in one night so he could actually buy Spirit Airlines. But he was too late. So what did he do with that money? He just bought a gallon of gas.
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9: Ah, yes, May, that magical time of the year when the weather almost knows what it's doing. 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And that's where Booze Boys comes in. Stock up on ice-cold beer, ready-to-drink cocktails, seltzers, and all your favorite spirits. Booze Boys has you covered. Too nice outside? How about a cocktail? Too cold outside? Definitely a cocktail. Raining macaroni? Welcome to South Dakota. Have a beer. With two convenient locations with drive-thrus, one on West 12th Street and one on East 12th in Cleveland, Booze Boys makes it easy to grab your favorites, and they'll never charge you a credit card fee. Booze Boys. The weather's unpredictable, but your drink shouldn't be. Stock up today and be ready for whatever shows up tomorrow.
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